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0: been so blessed, and yet there's been tragedy this year, but God has provided things that we never thought it would ever happen, and I'm excited just what this ministry is doing and what God is doing, right, in everybody's lives and the people that he's touching and the people that he's encouraging, and he blesses you to bless others.
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Let God hit the reset button. 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
1: 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I just really enjoy the music. 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When I'm in a very bad mood or very down about something, it just kicks me right out of it.

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1: 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And then everything is fine. I'm all better after that.

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0: If you believe in Christ, if you place your faith in Him as your only hope, you are a child of God. This means you have been born of God, as 1 John 5:1 tells us.
1: A moment with WPER chaplain Barnabas Piper.
0: Everyone who believes that Jesus is the Christ has been born of God, and everyone who loves the Father loves whoever has been born of Him. This is not a metaphor or a figure of speech. When we are awakened to the truths of the gospel and place our faith in Jesus, we have new life. We are born again, as Jesus explained to Nicodemus in John chapter 3. Now, this is such familiar language that we have lost the weirdness of it. But Nicodemus understood how unfathomably odd this is. Can I enter a second time into my mother's womb, he asks? Of course not. But by the power of Christ's work on the cross and the enlivening of the Holy Spirit, we are truly born again. In Christ, we are dead to sin and alive to God. We are crucified with Christ and we now walk in newness of life. All this is a description of new life in Christ, being born again as children of God. That is who and what you are today, Christian.
1: Author, speaker, Barnabas Piper is a pastor at Emmanuel, Nashville. 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

In Isaiah 43:19, God says, "Behold, I am doing a new thing." That's a powerful promise of renewal. It's time to reset your faith as God creates new paths for your life. You're encouraging WPER.

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God has the power to wipe away the past and give you a better future. Don't focus on regrets. Let God hit the reset button. Your encouraging WPER. 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
1: Praise God for y'all. 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

0: no good reason to worry. 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
1: Well, good morning. We're Eric and Heather. Thank you for letting us share part of the morning with you.
0: Hey, and thank you. Overwhelming support for Virginia's largest diaper drive, which technically wrapped up yesterday and just even more this morning.
1: Oh, my gracious.
0: As we saw pour in here at area pregnancy centers. But that doesn't mean you still can't
1: No, you can. I mean, listen, pregnancy centers all throughout the area are always in need of diapers. So you're welcome to stop by any time to just drop off that gift. And if you'd like to know where the area pregnancy centers are, and I know there's one close to you, if you'll just text the word diaper to our studio number, which is 877-859-9737. We'll text you back a link, and you can drop diapers off at a local pregnancy center any time of the year.

0: 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Just take a listen.
1: I love you guys, and you guys do a good job every day. It wakes you up in the morning, and something you guys say or do makes that person's day. It's just what they needed to hear.

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1: Yes, it is.
0: Hey, good morning. I'm Eric. This is my friend Heather. You're encouraging WPER morning show. So just those things you do in the summer, you know, the things that you expect to happen and they finally do.
1: Right.
0: Or the new adventures that you take.
1: Ooh, yeah, that could be exciting. So we want to hear all about something that you have checked off your summer bingo card, because we're putting together the WPER summer bingo card. And we've already got a couple of spaces filled. One was a Fred Nats game on a WPER night.
0: Why not?
1: Great Wolf Lodge with the family. And now weekend trip.
0: How about it?
1: Yeah. Get been anywhere fun over a weekend? Because we'd sure like to hear about it. 877-859-9737. 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

0: perfectly.
1: This time of year, you might be exercising indoor, but if you go out, you go out early in the morning, later at night, when there's not so much heat.
2: Nice.
1: Or you just stay in the pool.
2: Oh, yeah. That's the answer, right? Hey, we're Eric and Heather. Thank you for choosing WPER.
1: Yeah, I saw this thing about how walking is top of the list, best exercise you can get. Still on that list, something that had surprised me was water polo. And I'm like, well, who's in a group that plays water polo? You got to like have a bunch of team members
2: and stuff. Oh my goodness. Yeah, it's a big complicated thing.
1: Yeah.
2: But then this morning, Blake texted in 877-859-9737. You're welcome to text in anytime.
1: Please.
2: 877-859-9737. And he said, you know what? Marco Polo would count also. Because there is a lot of movement with Marco Polo.
1: Right, just trying to get away.
2: Trying to get away, right, and be sly in the pool when there's only so much space. But yeah, you're in constant motion when you're playing Marco Polo.
1: You expend a great amount of energy when you're being, trying to get away. When you're being chased, you know, doesn't it heighten it? You're like, boy, this water feels as heavy as it ever has.

you're looking for a fresh start after hardship, failure, or feeling stuck, God has the power to wipe away the past and give you a better future. Don't focus on regrets. Let God hit the reset button. Your encouraging WPER. I remember.

0: Oh, great. You're awake with us here at Your Encouraging WPER.
1: Hi, we're Eric and Heather. Thank you so much for letting us hang out with you today.
0: And to be here every day. Yes. To be able to do that is thanks to you, someone like Max in Buellton, who supports the ministry monthly, Melinda and Leonard in Gum Spring. They've given to the ministry. We're 100% listener supported, so it takes someone like them giving through this ministry, and we're just so thankful.
1: We really are, because it does sound a little odd to send money to a radio station, but when you realize that WPER is a 100% listener-funded community radio station, that's how we've gotten by for almost 27 years.
0: I'm going to celebrate that in August, but just a matter of, here, listen to this. People pray for ministries.
1: Oh, yes.
0: And so you would expect people give to ministries. We're appreciative of that.
1: Yes.
0: People volunteer for ministries.
1: Oh, gracious.
0: So there's a place for you here, whatever that might be. So to go from listener to whatever, you can find out more. That's easy to do.
1: Oh, easy to do. Just go to WPER.org. And thank you.

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1: You made the rain, so when it falls,

0: He is good. He provides, he restores, he gives. The goodness of God on your encouraging WPER.
1: Hi, we're Eric and Heather. Thank you so much for letting us just share part of the day with you.
0: You may have been praying right now, mm-hmm. as a matter of fact, for a big turnaround, maybe a miracle in your life.
1: Yep.
0: I saw this over the weekend. Sometimes the miracle is not that God changes the situation, but that he changes you.
1: Oh,
0: while you're in it, which is so much more important and meaningful.
1: Yes, it is. You know, because I think we look at a lot of situations like, God, you need to fix this.
0: Yeah.
1: And sometimes the thing that needs fixing is the way we see the situation.

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1: I have like bumper stickers that are 20 plus years old. So I've been listening for a long time. You know, just being able to have it on at my work when I'm having a rough day, it just brings me joy every day.

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0: that when you get there, you can rinse your feet off in the bag and then put your shoes on that don't have sand on your feet. And then you let whoever else is with you wash your feet off. Is that not brilliant?
1: That's a great idea. You're talking about like the
0: little plastic grocery bags. Yeah.
1: I might need to triple up because some of the places I shop, there's holes in the bottom of those bags. Yeah.

0: now.
1: Most likely that hero in your life just showed up at the right time.
2: Yep, that's usually how it works.
1: We honor Virginia's hometown heroes each and every week here on Your Encouraging WPER, thanks to our friends from Simventions.
2: Oh yeah, thank you.
1: And today's hometown hero
2: is Amy Cooper. She was nominated by Ariana Kelly. And Ariana says Amy is so nice and is always trying to find ways to help people get more involved in church. She always gets the church together. She always knows when, you know, you might be having a moment where you're upset. She always offers great words of encouragement. She loves everything about Jesus in every way. And she always puts others before herself.
1: Typical of a hero.
2: Yeah, exactly.
1: All right. Maybe that made you think of someone in your life who has reached that hero mm-hmm. status. Well, tell us about them. We want to tell everyone about them.
2: Yep. And all you have to do is just text the word hero right to our studio number, which is 877-859-9737. That's 877-859-9737.

0: don't know who coined the phrase, eat your vegetables.
1: But still the good. Vegetable market. They're trying to get you to eat more, pushing veggies on you. Hey, we're Eric and Heather. Thanks for listening to WPER.
0: But now it's eat your vegetables and chew gum right afterwards.
1: What?
0: I know. I saw this study, Heather, that if you chew gum after eating certain vegetables, it's actually good for your heart.
1: What?
0: The vegetables are spinach, kale, and beets.
1: Because I can imagine nothing better than eating any one of those and then popping in a nice minty gum.
0: Well, you want to get rid of that lousy taste that you just experienced. Yeah, that's why. Even

0: Was God moving through the music? Just take a listen.
1: People need hope. People do need encouragement, and they need positivity. WBER is what we play, and you don't know how much we touch people's lives daily.

0: husband had a very mild stroke. Thankfully and prayerfully, praise the Lord, he recovered and he had no residual effects from it, but it scared him. And he started coming to church with me, so like when people listen to WPER, they stumble upon it. From all the stories I've been hearing, something switches inside them.
1: God is creating stories through your encouraging WPER.
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0: For some, maybe it's really easy, the choice. For others, it can be tough. So you either use a what am I going to name my baby book
1: list, kind of a thing,
0: or you go with the popular names. I saw that they released the top baby names in Virginia.
1: Ooh.
0: Now, not, this is not nationwide. This is Virginia
1: just
0: only.
1: Just Virginia. So Eric and Heather are top of those lists?
0: Not exactly. Thank you for choosing your encouraging WPER. If you're choosing the little girls.
1: Yes.
0: Charlotte is at the top of the list.
1: Oh, we almost chose that for Claire.
0: Emma and Sophia.
1: Oh.
0: So you're going to meet a lot of those in the next few years.
1: Yes.
0: You're going to meet a lot of boys named Liam,
1: ooh,
0: Noah, and Theodore.
1: Ooh.
0: Yeah.
1: Wow, those are really cool names.
0: Great names, but it's a hard decision. I mean, we like waited.
1: Yeah.
0: Like, I don't know. They're going to have this the rest of their life.
1: I know. And we kept thinking, like, what are the nicknames you could make out of this? But kids are going to make a nickname out of everything. But we wanted a Celtic name for our kids.
0: Yeah.
1: Right. And actually Charlotte was my number one pick for a girl.
0: Oh.
1: But for Duncan, we weren't sure. So we had friends that had an Ian, friends that had a Seamus.
0: Right.
1: So it was like all these really like hearty Scottish and Irish and English names. So we were trying to settle on a name and we would walk around the house using Oliver. No.
0: Okay. You tested it out. Kind of a
1: Julian didn't fit. Duncan, get down. Duncan, do you want a snack? And so it was like, oh, this works. I think this works. This fits.

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0: This is your encouraging WPER.
1: Hey, we're Eric and Heather. Thank you for letting us hang out with you on this beautiful morning.
0: And share some great summertime memories. Hope you had a great weekend. Our friend Alan, was he at the beach?
1: He is currently at the beach.
0: Oh, this is his week off.
1: Yes.
0: Right? Gotcha.
1: So he is currently at the beach.
0: Chief engineer, by the way. That's why. Yeah.
1: And he, of all the people, right?
0: Amazing.
1: The chief engineer that handles every single problem.
0: He deserves a break. Now, if we go off the air this week, Heather's in charge. So good luck.
1: What?
0: I mean, we'll see what happens.
1: Hang on. Let me read this page in the manual. What does this say? No, but Alan, this is really cool because Alan sent in pictures, beautiful pictures of all these gorgeous shells he has found.
0: And walking along the shore.
1: Oh, they're so pretty and all the different colors and the different shapes. It's like, God's pretty amazing.
0: Yeah, truly.
1: But that's definitely going on the summer bucket list.
0: Now, as a kid, you bring some of those home, right?
1: Yeah. Oh, goodness, yes.
0: You think he's bringing all those back? Looks to be like a dozen or more.
1: Oh, yeah. There's probably easy.
0: But why? What do you do with those? What
1: happens? You could actually do a lot of things with them. I've seen people make lamps with, and you have a big glass vase and you put the shells in there and then the lamp around, like in it. So you could do that. You could actually glue them to things and
0: here
1: make
0: we
1: some
0: go with
1: crafts.
0: The glue gun. This is why they made the decision to put Heather in charge of engineering this week. She's got a glue gun
1: and duct tape.

0: this works out great. You listening to your encouraging WPER, getting that hope and encouragement each and every day. Thank you for being there. My name's Eric. This is my friend Heather.
1: Every day is full of choices, right? We can choose to do this. We can choose to do that. We can choose to follow God. We can choose to not. We can choose to numb our pain, or we can invite God into that.
0: Oh, say that again. We can
1: try to numb our pain, or we can choose to invite God into it.
0: I think we all try to numb it. I mean, I don't say all of it. I know I do.
1: Oh, absolutely. Yeah. And by numbing the pain, it doesn't mean like necessarily with drugs or alcohol or
0: food. I distract myself with things. Like, I don't want to think about that.
1: Nope. And what I have experienced is that trying to distract myself from the pain never really gets to the source of what's causing that pain.
0: Yeah.
1: And that's where the problem is, because it just silences my heart. It's screaming for help. So now if you're like me and Eric and you do that, what I've learned is that, you know, we're not freeing ourselves because we're actually avoiding the hurt. And that creates a really empty space in your heart. Numbing that pain will slowly kill the potential for your heart to feel full and feel connected and feel love again. But what I see in my own life is that numbing and avoiding the pain steals the best part of a relationship with God, because pain isn't the enemy. Pain is a symptom, right? It's a symptom that there's brokenness in our hearts, that your heart, my heart, Eric, all of us.
0: Yes.
1: So instead of trying to numb the places in your heart that hurt, invite God into that pain. And I think a lot of people still feel hesitant about being honest with God. You can be honest with God.
0: Yep.
1: You can even be angry that the situation is what it is. But ask him to replace that hurt or the illusion of I'm going to get through it with his actual strength. And, you know, I think the toughest part of all of it, for me anyway, is choosing to believe that with God, healing is possible.

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0: Thank you so much for choosing WPER this morning. Hi, we're Eric and Heather. We love being able to share part of the day with you.
1: In the summertime, making memories, hot summer days, you get thirsty.
0: Yes.
1: They always say, stay hydrated. So important.
0: Oh, yes. My goodness. Because you can get dehydrated quickly when it's really hot.
1: It can happen fast. And the first thing you reach for should be water in a perfect world.
0: Sure, sure.
1: I think what I do a lot of times is a good sugary soda tastes good when a hot summer day.
0: Yes.
1: Stuff like that, or like the bubble teas, which are still pretty popular.
0: Oh, and you know what else? Like, especially on a hot day, I always like to get like an icy.
1: Yeah, slushy, you know? Or something. Like,
0: yes, because it cools you well.
1: Well, you hear like icy slushy.
0: Sure. Let's do that.
1: Now, it does immediately, but then you start crashing and it actually starts to dehydrate you pretty quickly, they say.
0: Oh.
1: So the best thing you can do is water, lemon water, coconut water.
0: I'm sorry.
1: No, the reason.
0: But some people really love it.
1: Some people just don't like, because there's no taste to water, supposedly.
0: Exactly.
1: So they want a little coconut or lemon flavoring. Those are good for you.
0: Sure. The lemon flavoring, oh my goodness. Or lime. I've really discovered.
1: Yeah, lime's another
0: lime.
1: One. Yes. Yeah.
0: I have a friend that puts like cucumbers and lemon in her water.
1: Yeah.
0: Now with the fresh watermelon, chop that up and put it in your water. So it, you know, a lot of things to really spice it up.
1: Stay hydrated.
0: I'm not sure what you can put in coconut water to make it tolerable.
1: You know what you can put in it? You can put some lemon in it.

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0: Every day seems like a new challenge on the socials. You know what I mean?
1: Oh my goodness, yes. And some of it, I'm like, okay, I could do that. And some of it, I'm like, I don't want any part of that.
0: Hey, I'm Eric. This is Heather. You're encouraging WPER Morning Show. And yeah, you're right. So I'll look at them. Some are fun to watch. Some I'm like, yeah, I could. I want to try that.
1: Right, sure.
0: Why I want to be on video trying it, but I want to try it.
1: No.
0: Here's what I'm seeing today. You know, summertime hot dogs, footlong hot dogs.
1: Oh, so good.
0: It's the footlong hot dog challenge. Mm. How many bites does it take for you? And can you?
1: You don't get
0: do
1: to
0: it
1: enjoy
0: in
1: it.
0: 3-4 bites?
1: No.
0: It's a foot long.
1: See, that's the thing. I mean, so where I grew up in Cincinnati, there's a place called the Root Beer Stand, mm-hmm. and they still make the same chili for their foot longs as they did when they first opened like 56 years ago. Oh, I'm sorry, probably 60, whatever.
0: Right.
1: But it is so good, like you can't stop eating. So
0: yeah.
1: I can eat several foot-long hot dogs, but I'm not going to cram them in my face.
0: You don't
1: want to enjoy it.
0: Yeah, I don't want any part of that. I just want to enjoy like my hot dog.
1: Right, yeah. So over the course of the evening,
0: right.
1: how many foot-long hot dogs would you like rather than how many bites can you take them in?
0: And then how many, not how quickly and how...

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1: So I've been listening with the LGL station for about the last 5-6 years now. I've just really enjoyed the music. You know, when I'm listening to it, I can feel God's presence. When I'm in a very bad mood or very down about something, it just takes me right out of it.

0: Phil Wickham on your encouraging WPER.
1: Good morning. We're Eric and Heather. Thank you for letting us share part of the morning with you.
0: Hey, and thank you. Overwhelming support for Virginia's largest diaper drive, which technically wrapped up yesterday and just even more this morning.
1: Oh, my gracious.
0: As we saw pour in here at area pregnancy centers. But that doesn't mean you still can't
1: give. No, you can. I mean, listen, pregnancy centers all throughout the area are always in need of diapers. So you're welcome to stop by any time to just drop off that gift. And if you'd like to know where the area pregnancy centers are, and I know there's one close to you, if you'll just text the word diaper to our studio number, which is 877-859-9737. 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

0: There's someone in your life that you think of as a hero. 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
1: When I lost everything, my toys, my bed, even my toothbrush, I wanted to cry. 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

0: He is faithful. God is good. Toby Mack on your encouraging WPER.
1: Thank you for allowing us to rejoice right along with you. Or Eric and Heather, thanks for choosing WPER.
0: And thanks for making it possible.
1: Yes.
0: Our friend Heather in Mechanicsville, she says she's eternally grateful for the mission of WPER.
1: Oh.
0: You know, Jesus can change a life for eternity.
1: Yes, he can.
0: So we know exactly what she's talking about. She says, even in my darkest days, I'd turn WPER on. And a song would be playing that would fit my situation. That's a God thing. True God moment. So,
1: yes.
0: Heather, thank you for being part of what we do every day. You could be part, too. You know, we have a financial, we're 100% listener supported.
1: Yeah. So your gifts really do keep WPER on the air. And if you wanted to find out more maybe about giving or volunteering or how you can be part of the music team, any way you can get involved with WPER, that all starts on our website, WPER.org.

0: summer and making memories with you. We're so glad you chose WPER this morning.
1: Oh, yeah, we are. We're Eric and Heather. We love sharing part of the morning with you.
0: Part of summer, and only a few people would know when the best corn is in. You know what I mean? We wait for the corn, the good, sweet Virginia corn.
1: Wait.
0: I don't know if it's ready. It seems early to me.
1: The rule I was always told is it should be knee-high by the 4th of July.
0: Knee-high, 4th of July. I like that. Okay.
1: So we've got a couple more weeks.
0: Any
1: there.
0: Any moons maybe factored in there of anything?
1: I don't have a clue. Huh? That's just what all my papa always
0: knee-high
1: said.
0: Knee-high sounds great, though. Maybe some corn on the cob with a grape knee-high.
1: Oh, huh,
0: do they make me?
1: Anyway.
0: All right, back to the corn on the cob. I have a thing here, and I just want tell me if you agree with this or not. You kind of have to accept that you're going to get some corn in your teeth when you're eating it right off the cob. It's like sand at the beach.
1: Yep. Oh, you're going to find sand a day or two later. You're going to find a piece of corn stuck in your teeth a day or two later.
0: Nobody loves it.
1: No.
0: I don't like it, but you're going to need a toothpick or get that finger in there. People don't like that either. That's embarrassing.
1: Yeah.
0: Here's the thing.
1: Okay.
0: I sometimes see people shaving the corn on the cob, and I'm like, whoa. That's a breach.
1: What?
0: You're not enjoying the most of summer.
1: Oh. I can't eat corn on the cob because I have veneers in the front.
0: Okay.
1: So
0: what happened?
1: Well, it's hard for me because they're thicker than normal teeth.
0: Oh, gotcha.
1: Yeah, it's hard for me. So I have to cut it off. And I actually enjoy it more because I can pick it up like a little corn stick and just...
0: Yeah.
1: Because if it doesn't cut off completely, you know, like in one whole piece.
0: This is disheartening to hear from my friend here.
1: I mean, it's still soaked in butter and salt.
0: Okay. You're back in.

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0: Where would I be without Jesus, right? And the, you know, to be able to talk with him anytime, anywhere. We want to be praying for you here at Your Encouraging WPER. Just let us know how.
1: Oh, absolutely. And got a text this morning from the Pates family. Waylon is the cute little dude, about 18 months old, that we've been praying for.
0: I've been praying for him.
1: A heart transplant and some all
0: good,
1: the things.
0: Good moments, some hard moments.
1: Some hard moments. And they're in the middle of a hard moment, is in the emergency room with a fever. And, you know, with a child that's a recent transplant recipient, that can be really difficult. So he needs to get well quickly because he's got two upcoming surgeries, each really big and all related to that. And he's so cute. Those chubby cheeks and big blue eyes and just prayers for little Waylon and, of course, his mom and dad and big brother.
0: A lot going on there. Praying definitely for a big guy there, and want to be praying for you, too.
1: Yes.
0: We just got to know how. You can text or call anytime, 877-859-9737, or you can leave your prayer request on the prayer wall and get a bunch of people praying at WPER.org.

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0: The never-ending quest for a good night's sleep. It makes it tougher in the summertime. Even with the air conditioning on, it's still on these really, really warm nights. It feels like, and that thing is running all night long.
1: Oh, goodness, I know. When it goes off now, I'm like, wait, is something wrong? Is the power off? No.
0: So we've been sharing some hacks that we saw about getting a good night's sleep in the heat. Even if your AC is not working or if you do have it, whatever. So freeze your pajamas was one.
1: Right.
0: That's crazy talk. Leave your hair wet. Heather said, no, it breaks your hair, which I don't understand. Breaks your...
1: Right.
0: So here's the latest one. Use separate blankets.
1: Ooh.
0: Okay.
1: Okay.
0: So if you and your husband, obviously, give him his blanket.
1: Okay.
0: You use your blanket because under one blanket, there's body heat.
1: Yeah.
0: You see what I'm saying? Mm-hmm. So... separate blankets. Yeah, I know.
1: No, I'm you seeing all about the genius. It? Oh, absolutely. Are you kidding? Absolutely.
0: Heather likes this one.
1: I like that because, and I'll tell you why.
0: Why is that?
1: Because we each have our own blankets. Like everybody has their own electric blanket. Like we all have twin size electric blankets. So it's just ours. We don't have to share it. Because in the middle of the night, whether it's hot, cold, medium, perfect or not, somebody is going to yank too much of the blanket and you're not going to get good sleep. So it makes perfect sense. Have your own blankets.

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0: He is consistent. God is our constant. He never changes. He will never forsake you. You can give it all to Him today. Hey, you're being encouraged this morning on your WPER. My name's Eric. This is Heather.
1: Some days it's harder to do than others, right? Because Eric, and you know this to be true, your day is so packed with big thing, small thing, and it's like you're so overwhelmed that you can't do any of it well, and then you feel like you've completely ruined everything, and you're thinking, God, how could you fix any of this? He's got a plan, and here's the even better part, because there's never been, not a single day of your life or anybody's life for that matter when God panicked and thought, oh, great, she ruined everything. He's got this, baby, and He's got you.

When life feels off course, there's always a way back. A way back to God. A way back to hope. A way back to real connections. You're encouraging WPER.

0: good.
1: As you try to figure it out this morning, it is okay. There's no rule. You can wear the same outfit twice in the same week. Hey, good morning. You're listening to Your Encouraging WPER.
2: Yeah, we're Eric and Heather. We love hanging out with you. And especially as we're talking things like life stuff, right?
1: Life stuff.
2: Menu anxiety is apparently a far bigger thing than we realize.
1: It's funny you hear about stuff, and they give stuff labels, but apparently it's pretty prevalent.
2: Yeah.
1: People go into a restaurant, they sit down, they open the menu, and I think part of it is you know the server's coming, and they're going to want to know. They're doing their job.
2: Right.
1: What can I get you to eat? Do you need another minute?
2: Yes.
1: But apparently people deal with what they call menu anxiety. One in three of us do, apparently.
2: That is a lot.
1: So whatever it be, the pressure of ordering off. Anyway, Rachel called and she says, it's got to be the food. You know, it's a lot of choices.
2: Yeah, the choices, yeah.
1: And then she said, one of the things you can do is actually bring up the menu. And maybe you already do this. Pull up the menu before you even get there.
2: I love that.
1: On the way.
2: Genius. Yeah.
1: Truly genius.
2: And see, the thing is, you're going to pick something out. You're going to pick, oh, that's what I want. Oh, yeah, that's what I want. Your tongue gets ready for it. Your belly's ready for it. You sit down. The server comes. You're like, I'm ready for it.
1: I don't want to throw a wrench at it here, but this is what would happen to me. I'd have mine picked out. I would sit down. Okay, we're out of that tonight.
2: Yes,
1: wait a second. Now I got to figure out something else.

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1: I've been listening to you for years. It means a lot to me to have it. It's right there, the right song at the right time.

0: from a fairly significant depression. Many days, y'all are the lifeline that keeps me going. You play the right song at the right moment, or something you guys say as a lesson or a scripture will poke at my cloud and brighten my day.
1: God is creating stories through your encouraging WPER.
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0: Hey, this is encouragement for you in Henrico, Spotsylvania, or wherever you're listening to WPER this
1: morning. We're Eric and Heather. Thanks a lot for letting us hang out with you.
0: There's no safe way to live a life of faith.
1: Mm.
0: Somebody posted this the other day. I love it. In order to live a life of faith, you're going to have to take some risks. You got to step out of the boat. You've heard that.
1: True.
0: You got to get a little uncomfortable. Life's going to be unpredictable. It's a life of faith, but it's a good thing because we trust God in it. You replace your what if fears with what if faith. What if God comes through today for you? What if today is the day of your breakthrough? We don't live in the fear. We live in the faith, the God of the possible. Miracles are what he does, and may today be your day for that miracle.

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0: there is one thing you can do to make sure when you're driving to your next destination, it is a successful road trip.
1: A lot of people traveling this time of year. Maybe you're on the road. Maybe you're visiting the beautiful state of Virginia. We welcome you. Yay. And yeah, when you're on the road, they always say, it's not about the destination.
0: It's about the journey.
1: It's about the journey. And you want to make the best of it when traveling. Eric and Heather with you at Your Encouraging WPER. And the snacks play a big part in that.
0: Oh my goodness. Well, I mean, obviously it's the people with you pets. It's the destination, but it's what you take with you. And we all know calories cannot count on a road trip. That's why the snacks are so important. But it's the type of snacks that you bring. You know, like cookies. Most people want cookies. Mm-hmm. Chips, actually, the number one, and candy. Yeah. So if you bring those three things, you're pretty sure you're going to have a nice, fun road trip for everybody.
1: Can make all the difference in the world.
0: Oh, yeah. And a majority of us will not travel with someone if they do not allow snacking in their car.
1: Well, I don't even know why you take a road trip then.
0: What? Come on. What's the point?

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I need a peace that only

0: the Lord make it well. That's Mercy Me on your encouraging WPER.
1: Hey, we're Eric and Heather. Thanks a lot for letting us tag along.
0: No matter what you're doing today, there are some essentials for summer. Sunblock. Good pair of sunglasses.
1: Oh, yeah.
0: Maybe a nice hat, you know, to keep the sun off. And the WPER app.
1: Oh, absolutely.
0: Gotta have it.
1: Especially if you're traveling, no matter where you're going, you can always take your favorite radio station along with you through the app. And the cool part is, if things get frustrating, like in traffic, you can actually listen to Christmas music on it and surprise the family.
0: There you go. If you have it, you know it. If you don't, you can download it right now.

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0: It can be easy to do, but don't ever doubt your worth.
1: Here to encourage you each and every day, Eric and Heather with you at Your Encouraging, WPER.
0: So think about this. A bottle of water can be, what, 50 cents at the market, mm-hmm. $2 at the gym, three yes. or more at the movies, and
1: right.
0: $6 if you're at an event.
1: Sure.
0: That same exact water. So the only thing that changes its value is the place. So the next time you feel like your value or your worth is not a whole lot, maybe you're just at the wrong place.

0: This is your encouraging WPER.
1: Hey, we're Eric and Heather. Thanks a lot for letting us share the morning with you.
0: To make that vacation more memorable, long-lasting, do something out of your comfort zone.
1: That's what experts are saying, because look at how much pressure we're under now in our lives, whether it's our health, our family, our finances, or our work-life balance. People are saying that having a vacation and making the most out of every minute is really important. But experts say if you want to make it super memorable, go outside your comfort zone. Now, that doesn't have to be like, hey, bungee off a 500-story crane. You know,
0: nothing, just something out of your comfort.
1: Yeah, exactly.
0: Yeah, if you're just used to sitting on the beach with your feet in the sand and watching the waves crash, that's great. You'll probably have those memories.
1: Yes.
0: Want to take it longer or make them last longer?
1: Maybe try that parasailing thing you've seen them do down the beach a little ways, or try to snorkel maybe, or even if you feel up to it, try to water ski if you never have.
0: Nobody's saying you have to fight bears or anything like that if you're going to the mountains. That's not what...
1: No, maybe take a little hike.
0: Yeah.

0: God moving through the music? Just take a listen.
1: It helps me with my mood and my attitude, encouraging me. I can tell that my day is going bad, and I'm thinking, well, I just need to cut on WPER. And then everything is fine. I'm all better after that.

0: times I got to say it. Usually that's a parent talking to a child.
1: Mm-hmm.
0: You're trying to get something across and it's just not getting through.
1: No, and so my favorite is when you try to reorder the words, mm-hmm. but you're saying the same thing.
0: So our friend Nika said, talking to Siri or Alexa is kind of like talking to kids. Because
1: kind of.
0: You say it, Siri doesn't get it, you say it again, and Alexa's mm-hmm. like, it's not computing, can't or find the answer.
1: You add one more word, or you're sitting there thinking, like, what's a synonym for...
0: Eric and Heather with you on your encouraging WPER. So glad you're listening to start your week.

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0: I'm so glad you make us part of your summertime. It's your encouraging WPER.
1: Hey, we're Eric and Heather. Thanks a lot for letting us hang out with you.
0: The things we do that make us look silly.
1: Yeah, exactly.
0: And not purposely, usually.
1: No, but there is no graceful way to get out of the back seat of a two-door car. I mean, there really isn't. Everybody looks just... like, maybe if you just let me just sit here and forever.
0: It's almost like a mountain climb.
1: Right.
0: Something as simple as that.
1: The other thing I love, absolutely love, it involves bugs. Like accidentally walking into a spider web or trying to avoid a bee without running away. You know, because you're starting to do all these calisthenics.
0: Right. Or this time of year, what I spent a good amount of time doing last night was swatting at mosquitoes.
1: Right.
0: They're so tiny. They're so, not seemingly quick anyway. But if you walk past and saw me doing it, I'd be like, what is that?
1: Is he okay?
2: Right. Oh,

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0: And the movies are...
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feels heavy and your thoughts won't settle, pause for a moment. 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

0: sounds good coming out of your smart speaker. You're encouraging WPER or however you choose to listen.
1: Hey, it's Eric and Heather. Thanks for letting us share the morning with you.
0: There's a saying, two out of three ain't bad. They say if you do two out of these three things, three would be the ultimate if you can,
1: please,
0: if you're really good
1: exercise.
0: At it. Huh? No,
1: okay.
0: This is not one of those lists. This is one of those to encourage you in your faith.
1: Oh.
0: Two out of three ain't bad. Going to church, reading your Bible, and spending time in prayer.
1: Mm.
0: Again, the ultimate is to be able to do all three, maximum effort.
1: Absolutely.
0: We fall short.
1: Every day.
0: But we want to encourage you. If you can get two out of those three, you're doing pretty well.

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In Isaiah 43:19, God says, "Behold, I am doing a new thing." That's a powerful promise of renewal. It's time to reset your faith as God creates new paths for your life. You're encouraging WPER.

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1: A friend of mine sent me a post that said, be a there you are person.
0: Oh, there you are.
1: In a world that screams, here am I, here, look at me, here I am.
0: That's good.

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1: I'm blessed every day, and you keep me going. 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When I'm having a good day, you're there. 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
1: Good morning, we're Eric and Heather. Thank you for letting us share part of the morning with you.
0: Hey, and thank you. Overwhelming support for Virginia's largest diaper drive, which technically wrapped up yesterday and just even more this morning.
1: Oh, my gracious.
0: As we saw pour in here at area pregnancy centers. But that doesn't mean you still can't
1: No, you can. I mean, listen, pregnancy centers all throughout the area are always in need of diapers. So you're welcome to stop by any time to just drop off that gift. And if you'd like to know where the area pregnancy centers are, and I know there's one close to you, if you'll just text the word diaper to our studio number, which is 877-859-9737. We'll text you back a link, and you can drop diapers off at a local pregnancy center any time of the year. I try to

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1: My daughter is 20, and we've been listening since she was 7. 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And I know that it's impacted her. 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

0: love broke through. Toby Mack on your encouraging WPER. You're with Eric and Heather. And, you know, it's almost like camping to have your own screened in porch.
1: Oh, yes.
0: This time of year.
1: Yeah.
0: Stays warm until 10, 11 o'clock at night. I would sleep out every night on a screened in porch this time of year. You know what I mean?
1: You know what's so funny? We were just talking about that. Like, we're renting a house. It's got a porch. We got some plants and stuff on there.
0: Not screened in, though.
1: No. And every time we're out there, we're like, man, if we owned this house, we could screen in the porch. And,
0: yeah. Yeah. I would do the same.
1: It does feel like a little vacation.
0: It does.
1: Now, my porch feels like work, so.
0: I guess what Heather and I are trying to say to you is if you have a screened in porch.
1: Eric wants to come have a
0: Heather's family one weekend, me another. Is that okay? We're just asking.

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0: Seems like summertime is a great time to go to the mission field.
1: Yes.
0: A lot of trips, youth groups, maybe you as a church family. Maybe you as a family.
1: Yeah, I've seen a lot of people doing that in the summer. Mm-hmm. Hey, we're Eric and Heather on your encouraging WPER.
0: Hey, if you are, even if it's for a weekend somewhere to another state, or you're going out for a week or two or even longer or the rest of the summer, we want to be praying for you and we especially want to know where you're going and what you're doing.
1: Yeah, so please call and let us know. 877-859-9737.

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0: 7. Want to be praying for you. 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
1: Things are getting real. Jesus, take the wheel. Only way I'm getting to the other side. Days are getting dark. Life's a little hard. Blinded, but I'm trying not to lose sight. I don't got this. I know you got this. Yeah.

0: 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Just take a listen.
1: I love all the songs you play. 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Keeps me going. It's my favorite station.

0: that's a good pairing right there. Phil Wickham and Crowder.
1: Oh, goodness.
0: Newly added to the WPER playlist is called It Really Is Amazing Grace. Mm-hmm. What a song.
1: Oh, goodness.
0: Hey, big thanks and a shout out to our music team members who are going to let us know. Keep playing that one.
1: Mm-hmm.
0: Play it a million times.
1: Play it all day, every day.
0: Yeah.
1: So as a member of the music team, you know, it's all the data that counts. If you'd like to be a member of the music team and you're not, just text the word music to our studio number.
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0: So glad you picked your encouraging WPER to listen to today. I'm Eric. This is my friend Heather.
1: We love hanging out with you. And when we say that, we actually really do mean that. We love to be able to share the morning with you or even just hang out with you. And we would very much love to say thank you for making all of that possible.
0: Oh, yeah. Even stuff like the WPER baseball game, you know.
1: Yes, baseball. PR night at the Fred Nats game.
0: When we go out there, it's because of you that we're able to do that to connect with people in so many ways. When you give through the ministry of WPER, you could reach someone.
1: Isn't that cool?
0: You just never know. And it's thanks in part to Tina and Culpepper.
1: Thank
0: now,
1: you.
0: She gives on a monthly basis, as does Cindy in Fredericksburg. And Suanna in Midlothian, all part of the giving family, and they do it on a monthly basis.
1: Oh, goodness, thank you.
0: Maybe you'd want to join them. Maybe you'd just want to make a single gift at any time. You could do that even right now. Just go to WPER.org, and thank you again for helping us reach people for Jesus today.

0: they're good.
1: Romans 8 verse 15 says, we have received the spirit of adoption as sons and daughters.
2: A moment with WPER chaplain Barnabas Piper.
1: At the moment of conversion, the moment we are saved, even if we can't precisely define when that moment was, we receive the Holy Spirit. This is the presence of Christ in us, the power of God in us, the sustainer of new life in us. And this Spirit is the Spirit of adoption as sons. What does this mean? It means that we move from rebellion to affection and allegiance towards God. Instead of opposing God and resenting Him, we love Him and follow Him. The Holy Spirit moves us to love Him as our Father and His people as our siblings. It means that the Spirit gives us assurance that we are born again, that we are part of God's family, that He does love us as sons and daughters. Multiple times, the Apostle Paul writes about the Holy Spirit being a guarantee or a seal on our lives, a deposit that ensures that we are saved and loved and part of this new family. So the Holy Spirit ministers to our hearts to assure us that we are God's children. And it means that the Spirit changes us and moves us to live in the manner of this new family. Before the Lord saves us, we resemble a different family, one that is against God and opposed to Christ. But when we are saved, the Holy Spirit begins to change us so that we have a family resemblance and reflect our Heavenly Father and honor Him. This is what it means to have received the Spirit of adoption and that we are now children of God.
2: Author, speaker, Barnabas

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0: You do what you do to stay cool in your home right now, right?
1: Right.
0: You can't leave the windows open at night.
1: No, goodness, no. Hot. It's too humid and too hot.
0: Have you got a ceiling fan?
1: Oh, well, you know, why? Okay, hey, we're Eric and Heather. Thanks for listening to WPER this morning. Maybe it's user error. Every ceiling fan that I have ever used, I'll pull the chain once. Oh, no, that's the light.
0: Oh, the light.
1: Pull it again. Is it off? Pull it again. Nope, it's still going.
0: Who knew it was so complicated?
1: Four. Oh, it finally stopped. And then there's always that setting that feels like it's about to levitate your house, like you've just ignited an airplane engine.

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That's new music from Stars Go Dim on Your Encouraging WPER. I am Dwayne. Good afternoon. We got some pizza today in our team meeting. I had lunch today together to celebrate Eric's birthday. Eric from the morning show had a birthday just a couple of days ago on Sunday, so his favorite meal. Happy birthday, Eric. And someone pointed out that Eric shares a birthday with Prince William. It's like, all right, well, that's pretty cool. And I said, but, you know, he's got nothing on you because you are also the child of a king. Plus, you got a bunch more hair. Here's Third Day, WPER. Caught a glimpse.

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Mercy Me on your encouraging WPER. I am Dwayne, and don't normally hear me on this time of day. Our friend Teresa is normally here, and she'll be back tomorrow, by the way, just spending some extra time off past this weekend. I know she got some time with the grandson, so I'm sure she is having a ball. Here's Phil Wickham on your encouraging WPER.

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1: 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Take a breath. 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

Chris Tomlin on your encouraging WPER. I am Dwayne. You can find lots of deals. You can also tend to go overboard if you're not careful. I had a friend that did that once. I ended up returning a bunch of things after the guilt set in after the fact. Prime Day is going on right now. Lots of strategies. We had a volunteer in earlier today, Sharon, who heard us talk about this yesterday, and she said her strategy is to put everything she's looking for in her shopping cart before the Prime Days begin. Then this morning when she logged in, seeing which things actually went on sale, and those that didn't, clicking delete, delete, delete. There's some good self-control. Here's CeCe Winans on your encouraging WPER.

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Kind of felt like we were there last night. A couple different storm fronts moving through. You're encouraging WPER. That's Ryan Stevenson. Heard a lot of reports of tree limbs, some trees down, different neighborhoods as well. Pray you and your family were safe last night. A little bit of rain around today. Could be a few storms around. Then by this evening, it should be pretty nice. In fact, the sun may come out before it goes down, with temperatures staying in the 70s today. Beautiful day coming up tomorrow. Mid-80s, lots of sunshine. WPER.

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1: Should have been long gone now, yeah. 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

What a wonderful feeling that is to know that somebody's praying. It's new from Bay Turner on Your Encouraging WPER. I am Duane. 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
1: I wake up in the morning and put WTER on, and it really means a lot. I love the radio station. I play it in my car. It means a lot just hearing the stories and the testimony. So thank you so much for what you guys do.

Josiah Queen on your encouraging WPER. I am Dwayne. It may not look like it now, but by this evening, it should be a beautiful night. Whatever you've got planned, low 70s for temperatures, maybe the sunshine making an appearance as well. And if the Fredericksburg Nationals baseball game is on your list, well, tonight is another WPER night at the stadium in Fredericksburg. Love to see you there. In fact, just look for the big blue tent, and Eric from the morning show will be there. Yeah, Eric, who just had a birthday a couple of days ago. Wish him a happy birthday. See him at the park tonight. WPER.

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1: You're encouraging WPER. I love the way that song takes a look at it. It says, there is good news. Oh, there's lots of good news you can find. But then there's the best news ever, because that is the good news of Jesus Christ. So happy to proclaim that all throughout the music and the conversation you hear here on WPER. And our friend Teresa, you normally hear at this point, too. She loves to share that, too. In fact, she'll be back tomorrow, her normal time. Here's Cochran and Company, WPER. I've seen

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That's Ann Wilson on Your Encouraging WPER. I am Dwayne. My pastor had an encouraging message for everyone on Sunday, but specifically for fathers. He said, no dad is invincible. We may feel like we are or try to be, but falling is a given. Now, the enemy may try to make you think that when you've fallen, you are a failure. But failure is what when you refuse to get back up. Even Proverbs 24:16 says, for though the righteous fall seven times, they rise again. Falling will happen, but what happens next is vital. That's what the cross is for.

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0: Jamie McDonald on your encouraging WPER. I am Dwayne. Be sure to put your ranch dressing in your checked baggage. It's not a sign you'd expect to see at an airport, but it may be helpful for the many world travelers who are here for the World Cup, and they've fallen in love with American cuisine, of which ranch dressing is a big part of. So they're buying big bottles of ranch dressing and trying to take them through security in their carry-on bags, and they're having to leave them behind or, you know, take a big swig of it before they actually go through the security. Oh, my goodness. I don't know how that would be. But they so much have loved ranch dressing, so what are the solutions? Yeah, just put it in the check bag, because that 3.4-ounce limit for your carry-on liquids not only applies to shampoo, but evidently also to condiments. Kraft is coming up with a solution. They're going to produce a TSA-safe size container, which I guess means 3.4-ounce packets of ranch that you can fly with very soon.
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I am Dwayne as we make our way through summer, always looking for fun family activities to do in the summertime. 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One in July in Stafford and one in August in Spotsylvania. 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And did I mention free? 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

0: been so blessed, and yet there's been tragedy this year, but God has provided things that we never thought it would ever happen, and I'm excited just what this ministry is doing and what God is doing, right, in everybody's lives, and the people that he's touching, and the people that he's encouraging, and he blesses you to bless others.
1: God is creating stories through your encouraging WPER.
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That's Kane on your encouraging WPER. I am Dwayne. Thank you so much for your generosity during the Virginia's largest diaper drive just wrapped up yesterday with all the collections of the diapers and the wipes that you've given, helping out pregnancy care centers who do an amazing work helping out new moms and new dads with the supplies they need as they begin that life with that young baby. The excitement that takes place, but the expense that can take place. That's what the pregnancy care centers want to help with, and you have made a big help in giving your donations. By the way, the collection has ended. We'll look to get some reports on how much has been collected, but it's never too late to help out your local pregnancy care center. Certainly can use your help all throughout the year, too. Here's Peter Burton, WPER.

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5: 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Today, we're one of the largest stewardship ministries in Latin America. 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

When the day feels heavy and your thoughts won't settle, pause for a moment. Take a breath, refocus your heart, and notice God's goodness in the everyday moments with your encouraging WPER.

You're encouraging WPER. The prophet Isaiah said it beautifully when he said, he will be called Wonderful Counselor, Mighty God, Everlasting Father, and Prince of Peace. That's the beautiful name of Jesus. Hillsong Worship on You're Encouraging WPER. Hey, I'm Dwayne, and for Teresa, she's back tomorrow, by the way, on You're Encouraging WPER.

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In Isaiah 43:19, God says, "Behold, I am doing a new thing." That's a powerful promise of renewal. It's time to reset your faith as God creates new paths for your life. 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

That's the latest from Torrin Wells on your encouraging WPER. Hi, I'm Dwayne. You have something to celebrate? Something that only God could have done in your life, and you want to make sure he gets all the glory for it? Well, tomorrow morning, what a perfect opportunity to share that. Something we call a Wow God story. Wow God, look what he did. Wow God Wednesday is tomorrow morning with Eric and Heather. They'd love to share your story. Encourage all of us on your encouraging WPER.

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That doesn't have to end when you leave the car. The WPER app keeps encouragement with you all day long.

0: good.
1: It's Matthew West on Your Encouraging WPER. I am Dwayne. My wife came to me the other day and said, I think my mom is laughing at me. And I had a question because I thought, well, her mom's been gone for several years. I said, well, what do you mean? She said, well, you know how parents often say, I hope you have a child just like you one day. Maybe you've heard that. Maybe you've said that to one of your children. Her mom used to say that to her because my wife says, I rather enjoyed giving my mom very little information and making her go through the 20 questions routine to figure out what was going on in my life. And now our son, our oldest, is kind of doing the same thing. He's 20 now. He's an adult. We give him a space. He's home from college for the summer. But he was heading out on Saturday to do something we still don't really know, and he wouldn't really tell his mother before he left. It's like, okay, well, at least tell us when you're going to be home. Okay, going to be home for dinner. Okay, well, have fun. If you need us, give us a call. My wife said, I enjoyed so much doing that to my mom. She says, I don't enjoy it as much now.

0: There's someone in your life that you think of as a hero. Your kids, your friends, your neighbor. It's Virginia's hometown hero from your encouraging WPER. Who's the hero in your life? 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

0: As you start the day, you're ready to take it on. Or maybe it's just the opposite. You feel like you don't have the strength.
1: Right.
0: The same God who strengthened David, Jonah, and Moses.
1: Yes.
0: Will strengthen you. You're not going to be swallowed up by the pressure, although some days I feel like I don't know if I can take much more of what's going on.
1: Believe that, right? And that's hard for me to remember, Aaron, because when you do feel like you're about to be swallowed up, it's good to remember. I mean, he did this how many times in the Bible?
0: Over and over and over again, and he's strengthening you today. Lean on him.
2: Eric and Heather in the mornings on your encouraging WPER.

You're encouraging WPER, loving a good worship song on a Tuesday afternoon. See, worship isn't about me. It isn't about us. It's only about God. Our God is greater. Our God is stronger. God, you are higher than any other. Our God is healer, awesome in power. Our God. And then we can say, if our God is with us, then what can stand against? You're encouraging WPER. That's worship. Here's Mercy Me.

0: encouraging WPER is celebrating summer with you at night under the stars. 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
1: Emerson Day on your encouraging WPER. I am Dwayne. Well, prime days are here and the temptation is strong. Can easily say, oh, but it's such a good price. And, you know, of course, that saying, if you don't need it, it's not really a good price. I was talking about this yesterday, and we had a volunteer in today, Sharon, and she said, here's what I like to do for Prime Days, and I love to hear this. She says, I put everything that I'm looking for in my cart before the sale begins, and then today, when I check it to see what's actually on sale, and if not, I click delete, delete, delete. Great way to control that temptation. I like that. Here's Zach Williams on your encouraging WPER. Hey, God.

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1: Praise God for y'all. 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I'm telling you, y'all are all so precious. 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
1: I've been listening ever since y'all started. It's very positive. You know, I've gone through a lot of stuff in the last year, so it's helped me get through a lot of stuff.

Liking that song by We the Kingdom. That one's called Rescue Me on your encouraging WPER. I am Dwayne. Well, tonight's another opportunity to enjoy some family fun time at the ball game. If you have tickets to tonight's Fredericksburg Nationals game, it's a Tuesday night. That means it's another WPER night at the stadium. If you're going to be at the game, we'd love to see you there. Just look for the big blue tent, and Eric from the morning show will be there as well. He'd love the chance to chat with you. And just in case you're curious, looks like the rain should be pretty much done for the Fredericksburg area, and should be pretty nice for tonight. Maybe get a little peak of sunshine by game time tonight as well. Tomorrow looks to be just a beautiful sunny summer day. Mid-80s, lots of sunshine coming tomorrow. Who's

you're looking for a fresh start after hardship, failure, or feeling stuck, God has the power to wipe away the past and give you a better future. 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Let God hit the reset button. Your encouraging WPER.

CC Winans on your encouraging WPER. I am Dwayne, anticipating the 4th of July, a week from Saturday, coming up quick. This kind of almost indicates the halfway point of the summer, which I am not ready for. The fact that summer could be halfway over just does not seem right. But this is kind of a big 4th of July with the 250th birthday of our country. Seems like we should make some plans, do a big celebration, right? Here's Brandon Lake on your encouraging WPER.

0: There's someone in your life that you think of as a hero. 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

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Or for encouragement on demand, the WPER.

Zach Williams on your encouraging WPER. I am Dwayne. 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Oh.

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1: 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And it seems like every time.

Great song from Kane on Your Encouraging WPER. Hi, I'm Dwayne. Well, with the rain and the clouds most of the day, it's kind of exciting to see a little bit of blue sky starting to peek out. Tomorrow looks like just one of those perfect summertime days. Lots of sunshine, temperatures in the mid-80s expected. Relatively low humidity, too. We'll take it.

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That's Phil Wickham and Crowder on your encouraging WPER. One of those new songs we hope becomes one of your favorites very soon on the WPER. And how do we know when a song is your favorite? Well, thank you to those who have been part of the WPER music team. 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

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I am Dwayne. All the summer activities you can plan, the fun family stuff going on this summer. If you've got the kids at home, hopefully you haven't heard that phrase yet that we all have said at some point. I'm bored. We got some fun family activities coming up next month and August as well. WPER free family movie nights. 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Friday night to the 17th of July is the first one in Stafford. And then coming up on August 7th in Spotsylvania is the second one. 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Free family movie nights coming up this summer. You're encouraging WPER.

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1: I've listened to you guys since day one. You are the ones that keep me focused on the Lord. 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Thank you for everything you do. I saw

Andrew Rip on your encouraging WPER. I am Dwayne, and we're looking to get the full report very soon, but we are just so thankful and so grateful for your generosity and your giving to the Virginia's largest diaper drive, just officially 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

life feels off course, there's always a way back. A way back to God. A way back to hope. A way back to real connections. Your encouraging WPER.

That's Crowder on your encouraging WPER. I am Dwayne. So when you think of the word boast, do you have a negative or positive feeling from that word? Well, of course, there's two different ways of looking at it, because if it's about yourself, if it's bragging or showing off, yeah, that's not so good. But the Bible talks about boasting in this way. It says, let the one who boasts boast in the Lord, because we're bragging about God and his character and his works. It involves recognizing our own limitations and saying, you know, we're just going to give praise to the Lord. That's what a wow God story is all about. Realizing that, hey, there's nothing I could have done to make this happen. This is all God. And wow God, look what he did. You got one of those wow God stories? Eric and Heather would love to share it tomorrow morning. It's another Wow God Wednesday on The Morning Show. My

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0: perfectly.
1: It's Micah Tyler on your encouraging WPER. I am Dwayne. My wife came to me the other day and said, I think my mom is laughing at me. Now, my wife's mom has been gone for several years, so I was curious. I needed more explanation. I said, what do you mean? She says, well, mom always used to say, I hope you have a child just like you someday. Maybe you've heard that. Maybe you've actually said that before. Has it turned out to be true? And I said, oh, what's going on? Well, our son, our oldest, who's 20 now, he's at home in between college years, and he headed out on a Saturday morning and gave very few details about what he was going to do. And my wife says, I used to do that to my mom. I'd make her ask the 20 questions. She said, I thought it was pretty funny to not share much with mom, and she really wanted to know. I said, so how do you feel about it now? Yeah, and it's not so funny now. So with the adult children, it's more like, okay, well, when are you going to be back? Okay, well, have a good time and call us if you need us.

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1: I've been listening to you guys since you pretty much started. It's positive and it's just uplifting, and I need that.

That's Peter Burton on your encouraging WPER. I am Dwayne. Well, what could be more American than the apple pie? And when you deep fry something, isn't that very much American too? Anything deep fried? Yes, all kinds of memories coming back with this one. McDonald's is returning their fried apple pie to the menu for a limited time, just in time for America's 250th birthday. Something about that fried apple pie. They've had the baked ones around for a while now, but the fried ones... And the fact that you could actually injure yourself on food if you ate it before it cooled off, there's just something special and maybe some bad memories about that in some way. But the fried apple pie, it's not an everyday food, but yes, deep fry it. Sounds good to me. This

0: had a very mild stroke. Thankfully and prayerfully, praise the Lord, he recovered and he had no residual effects from it, but it scared him. And he started coming to church with me, so like when people listen to WPER, they stumble upon it from all the stories I've been hearing, something switches inside them.
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It's Andrew Rip on your encouraging WPER. I am Dwayne. For those of us old enough to remember the first film, the first Toy Story film, it was quite amazing just to see, you know, hey, computers can actually animate that and a good storyline to boot. Now, I've never been a fan of the sequels near as much, but some of them were not too bad. But are you interested in the new Toy Story movie? Toy Story 5 just came out this last week, and I don't know if I'm going to get a chance to see it because I'm running out of people that want to go see it with me. My son already opted out. My wife says, I don't care to see it. Turn to my daughter and say, so it's you and me. You want to go see Toy Story 5? I think she's still a little undecided. So I'm trying to figure this out. Is there a good time, a good show time for a nostalgic dad to go watch Toy Story 5 by himself and not try to be creepy at all? I mean, what is a good time?

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Matt Redman on your encouraging WPER. I am Dwayne. The temptation can be quite strong. I had a friend who several years ago admitted she overbought a little too much, too excited about seeing all the deals that came up during Prime Day. She had to return about half the stuff. What a hassle that can be to do. So maybe better on the front side to plan ahead. We were talking about this yesterday, and one of our volunteers was in today, Sharon, and she said, here's what I do for Prime Days. It's like, oh, I love to hear this. What do you do? She says, I put everything I'm looking for in my cart before the sale begins, and then today when I checked it to see what was actually on sale, everything that wasn't, I just clicked delete, delete, delete. See, there's some good self-control, because you know it's not a good deal if you don't really need it. Here's the new one from John Reddick, WPER.

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1: I love you guys, and you guys do a good job every day. It wakes you up in the morning, and something you guys say or do makes that person's day. It's just what they needed to hear.

Ever hear a song on your encouraging WPER and think, I needed that today? Now you can tell us. 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

When the day feels heavy and your thoughts won't settle, pause for a moment. Take a breath, refocus your heart, and notice God's goodness in the everyday moments with your encouraging WPER

That feeling when a song speaks to where you are? That doesn't have to end when you leave the car. The WPER app keeps encouragement with you all day long.

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1: I have like bumper stickers that are 20 plus years old. So I've been listening for a long time. You know, just being able to have it on at my work when I'm having a rough day, it just brings me joy every day.

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Show me through the pain, there's reason still to pray, so I can sing.

In Isaiah 43:19, God says, "Behold, I am doing a new thing." That's a powerful promise of renewal. It's time to reset your faith as God creates new paths for your life. You're encouraging WPER.

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